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0: Nothing says love like controlled explosions and cheap ticket prices. 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

0: Sounds awesome. New stuff from Nickelback and Rattle the Cage. Their new album is going to be out the day before Halloween, and they'll be the first release since 2022. You hear John 5 on that track right there, Rattle the Cage with Nickelback. New stuff here on WEBN.
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0: Thursday, September 3rd at Megacore Pavilion Outdoor, kicking off Booms Day weekend, which culminates with the 50th Western and Southern WEBN fireworks. And the best part? Tickets are only $10.27, which breaks down to 1027. You know, our frequency. Frog Lakey. 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

1027 WEBN. Happy Saturday night. And it looks like Papa Roach played a couple hours over at Mansfield, Ohio's Incarnation. So tonight, I think they have, no, tomorrow night, Limp Bizkit's playing too. So if you feel up for a road trip, Incarnation is happening over at Mansfield.

Pearl Jam's Mike McCready is scheduled to be appearing over at Comic-Con down in San Diego this week as he is presenting his new graphic novel and lost rock opera, Farewell to Season. So if you're heading out there, look for McCready, Falling in Reverse, Saturday night on WEBN.

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3: 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It's going to be gone. It'll be Halloween before you know it, huh?
4: 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It's technically Halloween for me. 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It's the... I don't know what that is.
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Down's Dance Kid Dance Act 2 tour for a while. He had to stop to focus on his mental health. If one of the biggest rock stars on this planet needs to pause for mental health, that means you can as well if you're having real troubles. 988. Here's Sublime.

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0: 1027 WEBN with that old project of Rob Zombie's. Oh man, I'd love for him to resurrect White Zombie. Won't happen. Rob Zombie currently out on tour with Marilyn Manson, or if that tour hasn't embarked yet, that's what's going to happen later this summer. Unfortunately, there's no date near us that isn't on Boomsday. Yep. That trumps everything. The Western and Southern WEBN fireworks, as we're going to have double the fun for you this year. It's going to be awesome. How about we get you in the front frog and row for all the fun? 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

0: It was a pretty epic tour that I didn't get to see. That's going to go down in history as quite the memorable one. Faith No More kicked off a tour in 1992 this week in rock history with Metallica and Guns N' Roses, which less than a month after it got started, it had to pause because James Hetfield got blown up. He was in the wrong spot on stage when a pyrotechnic blast went off, engulfing the Metallica frontman, causing the tour to halt. Fans that night rioted because Guns N' Roses didn't take the stage for 2 hours after Metallica had to stop, and then they only played 45 minutes before quitting because Axl said there were sound issues. There was a riot and a crazy evening for those fans in Canada.
1: It will be the kind of night that makes you call in sick preemptively.

0: Thursday, September 3rd at Megacore Pavilion Outdoor. Kicking off Booms Day weekend, which culminates with the 50th Western and Southern WEBN fireworks. And the best part? Tickets are only $10.27, which breaks down to 1027. You know, our frequency. Frog Leggy. Just hope the opening chord doesn't accidentally set off the barges. 1027 WEBN.
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4: From the people who brought you It's the Dog Park comes...

Unfortunately for fans at Incarceration, they lost out on a couple hours of rock due to the air quality. Damn wildfires from Canada pausing the rock. Disturbed was still able to headline Friday night. Just one of two shows they're playing this year. CBN.

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I get the feeling you would love to get away, but the price of gas may keep you from doing so. 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Gas is expensive. And you know, we like to help out with things here at EBN, whether it's a road trip to see Mom, or you're going to fly to Vegas to see a show at the Sphere with Metallica. We got $1,000 gas cash for you. It will start coming your way Monday at 9 a.m. here on

0: and you can win every Froggin' Hour of every weekday, 9 a.m. to 5 p.m. Let's get you some gas and get you out of town. 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

0: wanted. 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
1: Man, I got a wild story for you. It's your buddy Trailer Park King.
0: Hey, man.
1: And I just want to tell you, my neighbor told me to tell you to suck it.
0: Oh, boy. Someone's not too happy tonight. Maybe they ran out of whiskey. I've got some right here. I'm not allowed to drink on the air and tell you about it, though. Incubus and all good things coming up. It's EBN.
2: 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A chance. Even

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0: 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Before them, you heard the 18th number one single from Five Finger Death Punch, Eye of the Storm. God, it's crazy. Those guys have been going 20 years, have 18 number one singles, and they're about to drop their 10th studio album. 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

0: I can't believe it's almost been a year since we lost that man. Ozzy left this world July 22nd of last year. I remember that dark day. I was filling in for Shroom here on EBN. And about 2 minutes into my shift, I started hearing from lunatics saying, oh no, I heard this. Oh no, it's being reported. And then I saw it. And boy, I just didn't know how to tell you. Can't prepare for something like that. You know, without Ozzy here, a lot of us wouldn't be together throwing the horns, going crazy. So, God bless Ozzy. Whatever he's doing, man, he's looking down on us. If you want to hear from him, you can. You just got to dive deep into those Osborne episodes on the free iHeartRadio app. It's a great podcast.
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I'm telling you, man, I was not a huge fan of our next band until I saw them live, and everything changed for me. 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

0: The international song for Getting It On, Closer, from Nine Inch Nails on 102.7 WEBN. Have you heard the girl group The Warning? They are fantastic. Mega Metallica fans. I've got their new one, Kerosene, coming up, and we'll rock Breaking Benjamin's So Cold. I can't wait to rock with you down along the banks of the Ohio River Sunday, September the 6th, Booms Day, also known as the Western and Southern WEBN Fireworks. This year is number 50 for us. It's going to be bigger, badder, with double the booms. And right now, you can pick up your official fireworks t-shirt.
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0: 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It's going to be partly sunny. 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

0: 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How's your Sunday looking? 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

On Friday night, Disturbed headlined at night one of incarceration in Mansfield. Were you there? 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

The new Five Finger Death Punch album is called Legacy. 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

0: 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This is it. Final day for the World Cup. It's a little sad, isn't it? I'm going to miss it. Comes down to Spain and Argentina. They'll face off this afternoon at 3 o'clock. You can listen to it on iHeartRadio. I hope you got to watch some of the third-place match yesterday, which I still don't understand why they do a third-place match, but whatever. But it was a great one. England beat France 6-4. 10 goals scored in that one. And it was a crazy comeback by France. They were down 4-0 at the half and then came back and made it a game. England scored at the very end to put it away. But that was fun to watch. My name is Dan. We're back to The Rock next on EBN.
1: 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A chance. Even

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Final day for incarceration. I know they've had a few minor setbacks this weekend with the smoke from the Canadian wildfires, and there's been some storms and stuff. But overall, looks like it's been a great weekend in Mansfield. 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

Breaking Benjamin are going to rock Ruoff in Noblesville September 16th. That's with Chevelle and Starset. That'll be a fun one. 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

Starting your Sunday off with Fall Out Boy and Centuries here on 102.7 WEBN. Thanks for hanging with me. You're listening to Sarah Elise for your Sunday fun day. Lots of good stuff coming up for you this hour. Some Nirvana, Breaking Ben, and one of my favorites from Creed with My Own Prison.

On this World Cup final day, Bush on 102.7 WEBN. 3 o'clock is the kickoff for that big match. We've got Spain versus Argentina. Who the hell are you rooting for in this one? I mean, these are the final two best teams in the entire world. Look, Messi is the GOAT. He's with Argentina. So that's who I'm going with today. Let me know. Tweet at me at

0: Green Day on 102.7 WEBN. You're listening to Sunday Funday with Sarah Elise. Dude, what time do the Sunday scaries kick in for you? I know, we are kind of far away from that time. Usually it's around 5 o'clock for me. Kind of like when a Bengals game is wrapping up and they're doing the post-game show. It's time to get to bed. Time to start thinking about the week ahead. Now, according to this article that's out, 3:58 p.m. on a Sunday is when the scaries kick in. Most people between 5 and 7 o'clock, though, is when they feel like the weekend has officially started to wind down. Oh, no. Well, at least we're far from that for now, and we'll get back to enjoying our Sundays.
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1027 WEBN, some Red Hot Chili Peppers to get your Sunday fun day with Sarah Lee started. Dude, I got a lot of fun stuff coming up for you this hour. You know I got to play some Linkin Park and Limp Bizkit, my two favorites. And of course, the Rolling Stones with Painted Black.

Those guys taking over the Sphere in Las Vegas here in just a couple of months, Metallica. And I bet they'll be performing that one. Of course, Master of Puppets here on 102.7 WEBN. Let's keep the rock rolling with System of a Down and Chop Suey.

just rocked out up in Mansfield, Ohio at Incarceration. Of course, that was Limp Bizkit with Roland, one of my absolute favorites from those dudes here on 102.7 WEBN. How about we keep the rock rolling with some Linkin Park and Heavy as the Crown?

0: which is crazy to say in July. But dude, training camp starts on the 29th. And we're less than 2 months away until the Bengals are back in the jungle. Of course, that first home game on Sunday, September 13th. And make sure to pick out all of your orange gear because they made it official. I guess it's officially official now that they are opening in orange again.
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Some Pop Evil to get your Sunday morning started here on 102.7 WEBN. Sarah Elise with you for a couple hours on your Sunday morning. I think I'm here till about 3 o'clock. I don't know. Things are constantly changing around here. And hell, before you know it, the Bengals will be taking over these airwaves.

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Godsmack to get your Sunday afternoon started here on 102.7 WEBN. Sarah Elise with you for just a few more hours. And, dude, I got a lot of good stuff coming up for you. Some Johnny Cash, Disturbed, Guns N' Roses.

0: that one when they make their way to Cincinnati here on Saturday, August 1st, taking over Riverbend, of course. That was Evanescence with Afterlife. You're listening to 102.7 WEBN. Sarah Elise with you. We'll get you back to the Rock here in just a bit.
1: It's the highest honor that can be bestowed. A chance. Even

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It's Sunday Funday with Sarah Elise here on this Sunday afternoon. 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

0: Johnny Cash to get your Sunday afternoon started here on 102.7 WEBN. Happy World Cup Final Day. I'm not a soccer fan, but dude, this World Cup stuff has turned me into one. I think it's a lot of fun. I've enjoyed watching all the different matches. Kind of a lot of drama with soccer too, which I'm here for the drama. So Spain versus Argentina happening today at 3 o'clock. And dude, they've got this World Cup halftime show happening. Kind of like a Super Bowl half. It's going to be Justin Bieber. Ugh. Madonna. Okay. Shakira, her hips don't lie, and BTS, that really popular boy band. Where are the rockers? Why do we never get the rockers with these type of performances? Give me Metallica, Shinedown, Breaking Ben, bring out the Pretty Reckless. Dude, if you could have your ideal halftime show, what would it be? Feel free to tweet at me at SarahElise128.
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Some brains do to get your Sunday afternoon started here on 102.7 WEBN. Love those dudes. Love me some Green Day. And because I love you, I got a lot of good stuff coming up for you this hour. Some Linkin Park, Nirvana, 21 Pilots, and Led Zeppelin with Immigrant Song.

taking over the sphere here in a couple months. Metallica with The Unforgiven. I'm sure they'll be performing that one. If you are headed to that show, I'm super jealous. And if you've got an extra ticket, feel free to reach out. And I will gladly join you for that. It's going to be a great time. I could watch paint dry at the sphere. That place is so cool. I'm going to keep the rock rolling for you, though. We've got some Linkin Park with Crawling.

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You're listening to Sunday Funday with Sarah Elise. Just a few Sundays left to go until we're all partying in downtown Cincinnati, northern Kentucky. 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

Rise Against on 102.7 WEBN. Hopefully the Reds can rise against the Colorado Rockies this afternoon. They're getting ready to wrap up that series here at 3:10. Finally making their way back to Great American Ballpark on Monday the 27th. So for now, we enjoy them on the road and hope they have a good road trip before they're back in Cincinnati.

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Because I love you so much, you know I do. I have a lot of good stuff coming up for you this hour, so don't go anywhere. We've got Stained, Disturbed, Guns N' Roses, and my favorite, Breaking Ben with Awaken.

0: Breaking Ben with Awaken here on 102.7 WEBN. I wish they were performing in that halftime show today for the World Cup. Now, you know me and you know how much I love Breaking Ben. That's my favorite rock band. That's the band that got me to fall in love with rock music. And that's why I'm here today. I absolutely love those dudes. At any chance I can, I go see them in concert. Saw them at Sonic Temple a couple of months ago, rocking it out. Always a great time. But yeah, they've got this halftime show happening for the World Cup today. It's Justin Bieber, Madonna, Shakira, and BTS. I'd like to know where the rockers are. We never get the rockers for these type of performances. Are we going to get a rock performance for the Super Bowl this year? Let me know your thoughts. Who do you think should perform in the Super Bowl halftime show? If you could have your ideal lineup, let me know. Tweet at me at Sarah Elise 128.
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0: 3 days grace on your FM home of the Cincinnati Bengals, baby. Before you know it, we're going to be listening to all the games right here on 102.7 WEBN. Our guys returning to training camp here at the end of the month, July 29th at 10 a.m. They're like, we don't want to practice in the heat of the day. Let's start this off early. And as an early riser and somebody that doesn't like the heat, I respect it. They also just announced the Stripe the Jungle game, where you got to wear either black or orange, depending on what section you're sitting in. So you've got plenty of time to plan out your outfit. If you are going to be at that game, it's on Sunday, December 13th, when they take on the Kansas City Chiefs.
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1027 WEBN Godsmack with whatever. You've been listening to Sunday Funday with Sarah Elise, but that is enough from me today. I'm going to go enjoy some World Cup action, and I look forward to talking with you tomorrow morning. Shroom and I have got your drive into work starting at 6 a.m. I'm going to get you back to the Rock.

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I am Shaggy. Happy Sunday to you, and happy birthday to lead guitarist of Queen, Brian May. It's his 79th birthday, so let's do some Queen now on Cincinnati's Rock Station, 102.7 WEBN.

0: Jelly Roll Liar, Cincinnati's Rock Station, 1027 WEBN. I am Shaggy. Let's do the opposite of lying. What do you say? And let's tell the truth, which would be me telling you that Sunday, September 6th will be the 50th anniversary of the WEBN fireworks. How cool is that? And we want you to be front row at the Western and Southern WEBN fireworks. 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

Collective Soul going to be at the Hard Rock Casino on Saturday, October 24th. 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

0: Shinedown Second Chance, Cincinnati's Rock Station, 102.7 WEBN. I am Shaggy. You've got a first chance to see Shinedown. It's going to happen at the Brady Center on September 9th. Yeah, we've already given away tickets to that show, but you can go buy tickets right now, or you can keep listening. 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

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I am Shaggy. You know, Nirvana, one of the bands that influenced Emily Armstrong, lead singer now of Linkin Park, to be a singer along with L7. That was another band that influenced her as well. Linkin Park, I'm telling you, 2.0, very cool band. I love this song right here. Heavy is the Crown on Cincinnati's Rock Station, 1027 WEBN.

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I am Shaggy with Living Color and the Red Hot Chili Peppers up for you in your next 15 minutes. 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

Pearl Jam, and happy birthday tomorrow to Stone Gossard, Pearl Jam's lead guitarist. 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

0: 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I am Shaggy, and I know the favor you're looking for. 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

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I am Shaggy. 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
1: Falling in Reverse, Bad Guy, 1027 WEBN. I am Shaggy, bad, good, ugly, it doesn't matter. I am the guy that brings you Big Hair Wednesday every Wednesday at noon. 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
2: 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A chance. If

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I am Shaggy. Coming up in your next 15 minutes, I'm going to let you know how you can sit front row and center at the Western and Southern WEBN fireworks, the only place to be for the 50th anniversary of the fireworks. Yeah, you want to be front row, and I will help get you there. 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Hey, you on WEBN.

0: I know you were dreaming of Creed's lead singer Scott Stapp running his fingers through your hair while he was singing One Last Breath right there. Don't deny it. 1027 WEBN, I am Shaggy. And what you should be dreaming about is front row seats at the Western and Southern WEBN fireworks on Sunday, September 6th. 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

You know, when I first got my license, I always wanted a vanity license plate, but then I realized, never mind. Well, a grandma in Florida inadvertently got a vanity license plate. And, yeah, it's interesting. We'll talk about it after Breaking Benjamin. It's 102.7 WEBN, Cincinnati's Rock Station.

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1: You know, you should always check your license plate before putting it on the car. Hey, it's Battle. A 77-year-old Florida woman was randomly assigned a plate that reads SQZA55. Say it out loud and you'll understand why she's not thrilled about driving around her retirement community with it. The state says that she can replace it for free, but she said she may just keep it temporarily just to watch people's reaction. You know, honestly, at 77, you've earned the right to make traffic a little uncomfortable.
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0: Eddie's Rock Station. It's Battle Back at it again tomorrow morning. $1,000 could be yours. Justin, if you win that money, what are you going to do with the money?
1: I hope to be able to do something fun, yeah. Maybe a little family vacation.
0: I mean, a little family vacation, $1,000 to spend on it, not a bad way to use that cash. $1,000, that could be yours tomorrow morning.

in Cincinnati's Rock Station. Okay, so this is where we're at in life now. Apparently, you can rent a friend to barbecue with. Yeah. Hey, it's battle. People in Russia are advertising themselves as paid cookout companions from anywhere from $13 to $65 a day. One guy says that he'll help organize the trip, grill the meat, and even throw in jokes and stories for free, but the ads make it very, very clear. This is strictly business, and no friendship should be expected afterward. Basically, it's like hiring a caterer who also asks, so, how you been?

0: It's 102.7 WEBN, Cincinnati's Rock Station. Buying a new property, super exciting until you discover someone turned it into the world's largest tire collection. Hey, it's battle. That's what happened for one man in Oregon. He bought a lot hoping to build a home for his family. And, well, when he returned with a contractor, he found tens of thousands of tires piled across the property. Because it is private land, he could be stuck helping clean it up. Suddenly, paying an HOA fee doesn't sound quite as bad, right?
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It's 1027 WEBN, Cincinnati's rock station. It's Battle. I'm talking about the 50th Western and Southern WEBN fireworks at Riverfront. Hey, how would you like to win front row tickets to it? You want it? Sign up now at